Like baby, the light I never knowed. And it ain't no use in turning on your light, baby. I'm on the dark side of the road. But I wish there was something you would do or say to try and make me change my mind and stay. But we never did too much talking anyway. But don't think twice, it's alright.

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I ain't saying you treated me unkind. 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
4: Faites 36 tours de langue avant d'émettre un son. Difficulté d'élocution. Trébuchez. FIP vous réceptionne.

regulators. We regulate any stealing of his property. We're damn good, too. But you can't be any geek off the street. Gotta be handy with the steel if you know what I mean. Earn your keep.

that you brave, need a peace. A God's deities be released from the Pleiades to the children of El Divinity. Our head need to be strong to be front in the midst of the bush to be free. Egyptian and Kush at the behest of the council of angels, judges giving inputs to the rulers of countries, arrangements of the giant body, men applying the science, building the interpretive altars, ascending and descending defiantly. This McMahon in our own image and likeness, those exalted.

established that established with Sabbath the blasphemous right. Overlift, I keep secret spirit and have a bit of guidance for those who have found themselves relying on wire mesh, artillery firing, pursuing earthly desires. Den of thieves and liars, penalties and briars, desecrating the flesh for hire. Threshold to special blessings and denying. Those who end up enlightened are thankful when listen quiet. Somebody did the skin punch shanked in a prison riot. Split juggle the vessels, blood bank drying. The worst is God cursing himself dying.

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Give him some fictitious name and just don't get sassy.

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Guatemala, Honduras, Poland, 100 years of war. TV rerun invasion, Death Squad, Salvador. Afghanistan, meditation, old Chinese flu. 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
1: Oh, yeah.
0: Success is knowing that you did a good job, and that those who

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Their very existence a mystery to the rest of the world, obscured as it was by great clowns. Here they played out their peaceful lives, innocent of the litany of excess and violence that was growing in the world below. To live in harmony with the spirit of the mountain called Monkey was enough. 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

0: the place where all good souls come to rest. 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Meanwhile, down in the town, the happy folk slept restlessly, their dreams invaded by shadowy figures digging away at their souls. Every day, people would wake and stare at the mountain. Why was it bringing darkness into their lives? And as the strange folk climbed deeper and deeper into the mountain, holes began to appear, bringing with them a cold and bitter wind that chilled the very soul of the monkey. For the first time, the happy folk felt fearful, for they knew that soon the monkey would stir from its deep sleep. Then there came a sound, distant first. It grew into gastrophony, so immense that it could be heard far away in space. There were no screams. There was no time. The mountain called Monkey had spoken. There was only fire. And then, nothing.
1: Oh, little town, you

0: 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And that's the way I ended up crying all night long, 'cause I was caught messing where I shouldn't have been messing.
1: Avec FIP, la musique dure toute la nuit et toute la vie.

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If it makes things.